Baku speaking. Hello, dear listeners. You are tuned into Azerbaijan International Radio. We are starting our English broadcast from the capital, Baku. Welcome you to our analytic program. Hello, dear listeners. This is International Radio News. In the studio, Elchin Mirzayev. First, the headlines. President Ilham Aliyev has congratulated his Filipino and Russian counterparts. Emile Madlis has sent a congratulations.

congratulatory letter to President Ilham Aliyev and First Vice President Mehriban Aliyev on the occasion of June 15th, National Salvation Day. Foreign Minister Jehun Bayramov's visit to Japan has received extensive coverage in the Japanese media. And now in more detail. President Ilham Aliyev has congratulated the President of the Philippines, Ferdinand Romualdez Marcos, on the occasion of the country's national holiday. The message reads: On the occasion of the national holiday of the Republic of the Philippines, Independence Day, I extend my sincerest congratulations to you and through you to all your people on my behalf and on behalf of the people of Azerbaijan. I'm confident that we'll continue our joint efforts to develop and expand friendly and cooperative relations between Azerbaijan and the Philippines in line with the interests of our peoples. On this joyful occasion, I wish you good health and happiness and the friendly people of the Philippines peace and prosperity. President of Azerbaijan Ilham Aliyev has also congratulated Russian President Vladimir Putin on the occasion of Russia Day. The message states: On behalf of the people of Azerbaijan and personally on my own behalf, I sincerely congratulate you and through you all Russians on the occasion of the national holiday Russia Day. I'm confident that our joint efforts will further contribute to the development and strengthening of Azerbaijan-Russia relations, as well as multifaceted cooperation within the framework of strategic partnership and alliance for the benefit of our friendly countries and peoples. Dear Vladimir Vladimirovich, on this significant day, I wish you good health and success and all citizens of Russia peace and prosperity. The Milli Majlis sent a congratulatory letter to President Ilham Aliyev and First Vice President Mehriban Aliyev on the occasion of June 15th, National Salvation Day. The proposal was put forward by Speaker Sahiba Gafarova during today's parliamentary session held within the framework of the extraordinary session of Parliament. The deputies supported the proposal with applause. Between 2015 and 2025, under the direct leadership and personal supervision of President Ilham Aliyev, the evolutionary reforms were implemented in Azerbaijan's agricultural sector. During this period, state programs were adopted for the development of viticulture, fig growing, rice cultivation, citrus farming, hazelnut production, tobacco growing, sericulture, and cotton cultivation. This was stated by Khalid Ahadov, assistant to the President of the Republic of Azerbaijan for Socio-Economic Affairs, during a speech at a regional meeting for the mountainous Shirvan Economic Region held in Ismaili within the framework of the State Program for the Development of Agricultural, Fisheries and Agriculture Production and Processing Sectors in the Republic of Azerbaijan for 2026 to 2030. On June 11th, a meeting of the Economic Council chaired by Prime Minister Ali Assadov discussed in detail the work carried out regarding the activities of the Alat Free Economic Zone, urgent infrastructure issues, strategic vision and development prospects, as well as the role of the service sector in economic growth, its development potential, identified priorities, proposed measures and other current issues. Foreign Minister Jehun Bayramov's visit to Japan received extensive coverage in the country's leading media outlets. Reports highlighted the mutual interest in further developing the Azerbaijan-Japan partnership and deepening friendly relations. The articles particularly noted the Japanese side's gratitude to Azerbaijan for its assistance in the evacuation of Japanese citizens from Iran amid the complex situation in the Middle East. They also emphasized interest in expanding cooperation in the fields of energy security, economic partnership, people-to-people contacts, decarbonization, development of the Trans-Caspian International Transport Route, and investment. Azerbaijan's Minister of Foreign Affairs has congratulated the Philippines on its Independence Day and Russia on Russia Day. The ministry announced this on its official social media account. Azerbaijan's ambassador to Peru, Seymour Fataliyev, has presented copies of his credentials to Eduardo Miguel Hilarion Perez del Salor, head of the State Protocol and Ceremonial Department of the Peru's Ministry of Foreign Affairs. The information was published on the embassy's official social media page. It should be noted that Seymour Fataliyev was appointed ambassador

of Azerbaijan to the United Mexican States on October 27th last year. Dear listeners, this was the International Radio News.

This agenda in the South Caucasus, the main direction of the new geopolitical realities. At a time when new geopolitical realities are taking shape in the South Caucasus, a peace agenda has emerged as one of the key factors determining the future of the region. In the post-conflict period, Azerbaijan complemented its military victory with diplomatic initiatives and positioned itself as a principal architect of the regional peace agenda. The principles put forward by official Baku subsequently defined the main directions of Azerbaijan-Armenian negotiations. According to Member of Parliament Rizvan Nabiyev, the agreed peace treaty between Azerbaijan and Armenia will serve as a fundamental legal framework for the normalization of relations between the two countries. The peace agreement consists of 17 articles, two of which are of a technical nature. The key issues concern ratification and the exchange of documents. The remaining 15 articles, along with the preamble, are directly related to defining the peace agenda. There must be a legal mechanism in place, and that mechanism shall include a principal agreement consisting of two components, peace and the normalization of relations between the two states. Ensuring lasting and sustainable peace requires Armenia to eliminate existing legal and political contradictions. One of the key issues highlighted during discussions was the presence of revisions in Armenia's constitution containing territorial claims against Azerbaijan. According to experts, for the peace agreement to be sustainable, this issue must be resolved through legal mechanisms, and factors hindering the development of mutual trust in the region must be removed. At the same time, the peace model promoted by Azerbaijan serves not only to normalize relations between the two countries, but also to advance the overall development prospects of the South Caucasus. The opening of transport and communication routes, the expansion of economic integration, and the strengthening of regional cooperation all depend on the establishment of a stable security environment. Matin Mamadli, head of the department at the Center of Analysis of International Relations, emphasized that without stability in the region, it is impossible to speak of either economic integration or long-term development prospects. The peace agreement proposed by Azerbaijan is based on universally accepted norms and principles of international law and is grounded in the principle of state sovereignty. Azerbaijan's peace agreement envisages the renunciation of the use of all types of weapons.

United States' strategic interest in the region is growing. The United States has more interest in the South Caucasus and Central Asia in recent years. This is not a coincidence. Today, global political competition is becoming stronger and countries are looking for secure energy sources and new trade routes. For this reason, these regions are becoming more important. After the Russia-Ukraine war began, Western countries started to pay more attention to regions that have alternative energy resources, new transport routes, and important mineral resources. In this context, Azerbaijan has an important role because of its location, energy resources, and position on the Middle Corridor, which connects east and west. Azerbaijan has become an important transit hub between Europe and Central Asia. As a result, the country now plays an important role not only in the region but also in the global economy. The United States is increasing political dialogue with countries in the region, holding high-level meetings and showing interest in transport and communication projects. This shows that Washington has a long-term strategic plan for the region. One of the main goals of this policy is to create strong economic connections across Eurasia, develop different energy routes, and help regional countries join global markets more quickly. Afghan Nifty, the chief executive officer of the Caspian Policy Center, said that the United States' interest in Central Asia and the Caucasus is growing in the fields of energy, technology, and critical minerals. Over the past 10 years, there has been a noticeable increase in the United States' interest in Central Asia and the Caucasus.

This interest covers the fields of energy and technology. Within this framework, we are witnessing a diversification of cooperation between the region and the United States. I would particularly like to note that in August of last year, a meeting between the presidents of Azerbaijan and Armenia, organized by President Donald Trump, took place. Likewise, Trump's reception of the leaders of Central Asian countries demonstrates the strategic importance that the United States attaches to the region. In addition, it is worth mentioning the visit of United States Vice President G.D. Vance to our country. The Middle Corridor, developed at Azerbaijan's initiative, has become one of the key elements of this strategy. The fact that a significant share of cargo transportation from China to Europe is carried out via this route further enhances Azerbaijan's geo-economic importance. For this reason, the United States and other Western countries pay special attention to maintaining stability in the region, normalizing relations between Azerbaijan and Armenia, and creating new platforms for cooperation. All of these demonstrates that the South Caucasus and Central Asia have become not only regional, but also major centers of global geopolitical and geoeconomic processes. Azerbaijan's role in these developments serves to further strengthen the country's international standing and strategic significance.

Ateshgah Fire Temple, a unique monument of Azerbaijan. The Ateshgah Fire Temple is one of the most famous historical monuments in Azerbaijan. It is located in Surakhane, a settlement near Baku, the capital city of Azerbaijan. The temple is widely known as the Temple of Fire because of the natural gas that once burned continuously in this era. The history of Ateshgah dates back several centuries. The temple was built during the 17th and 19th centuries by Indian merchants and Zoroastrian worshippers who traveled along the Silk Road. They considered fire a sacred element and came to this place to pray and perform religious ceremonies. Because Azerbaijan is rich in natural gas resources, flames often emerge naturally from the ground, making the region an important spiritual center. The architectural design of Ateshgah is very distinctive. The complex has a pentagonal shape surrounded by stone walls. In the center of the courtyard stands a fire altar very scared where the sacred flame burned. Around the courtyard there are small rooms that were used by monks, travelers. The inscriptions found on the walls are written in Sanskrit, Punjabi and Persian, showing the multicultural history of the monuments. Ateshgah is not only a religious site but also an important cultural and historical landmark. It reflects the connection between Azerbaijan and other civilizations, particularly India and Persia. The monuments demonstrate how trade routes helped spread ideas, beliefs, and cultural traditions across different regions. Today, Ateshgah functions as a museum and attract

thousands of visitors every year. Tourists came to learn about the history of fire worship, the Silk Road, and Azerbaijan's rich cultural heritage. The temple is considered one of the symbols of Azerbaijan and plays an important role in promoting the country's history and tourism. In conclusion, the Ateşkəh Fire Temple is a remarkable monument that represents Azerbaijan's unique natural environment, cultural diversity, and historical significance. It remains an important reminder of the country's past and continues to fascinate visitors from around the world.